And I touched your face, narcotic mindfulness, Mary Jane. And I called your name like an addicted to cocaine, calls all the stuff you'd rather blame. And I touched your face, narcotic mindfulness, Mary Jane. And

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1: Rumors spread around, United takes his time, but the shack outside the game. If you know what I'm talking about, just let me know if you wanna go to that home out on the range. They got a lot of nice girls,

0: 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Madness takes its toll. But listen closely.
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Frischer Rock von Leap. When all your energies come back. Leap. Energies.